Everybody low with a love song that he made. 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Juliet says, hey, it's Romeo. He nearly gave me a heart attack. He's underneath the window, she's singing.

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And I dreamed your dream for you, and now your dream is real.

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You broke my heart, 'cause I couldn't dance. You didn't even want me around. And now I'm back to let you know I can really shake 'em down.

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Get comfortable. Grab your loved ones or grab your love partner. And if you're by yourself, no worries.

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3: 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They brought an intelligent elephant, and Nelly was her name. One dark night, she slipped her iron chain, and off she ran to